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1: Kalau ada satu waktu terbaik buat hunting promo, this is it. 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

0: Selamat sampai tujuan, selamat sampai rumah. 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
0: Bye bye.

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Hot wild, swerving on my just light. 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